situation. There had to be some communication. We began talking, went for a walking. She didn't stop walking. I ain't joking, looking, smoking. This was the word she spoken.

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1: 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The LAM footbeds are only depressed in the surface about 1 or 2 inches. I'm going to step off the LAM now. That's one small step for man, one giant leap for mankind.
2: I believe it, Charlie.
3: It's raining, John.
4: Look at it go, would you, Charlie?
3: You got all your steering. It's great.
4: Oh, this is going to be some kind of different ride.
5: Hippity hoppity, hippity hoppity, hippity hopping over hill and dale. Da da da da da da da da da da da da da. 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One ignition. Right away, Houston.
6: Vector good. We're burning flat.
7: We have a poem here. It's called Whitey on the Moon. And it was inspired by some whiteys on the moon. So I want to give credit where credit is due. All right. That's it.

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Her face and arms began to swell, and Whitey's on the moon. I can't pay no doctor bills, but

about the physical manifestation of sex. Now, we deal with the freaking, but that's in volume two. First, I'm trying to get the woman to understand the dynamic power and the spiritual energy. Do you realize how magnificent you are? The God that created you is a divine architect that created the moon, the sun, the stars, Jupiter, Mars, Pluto, Venus. We are not only sexual beings, we are the walking embodiment of God consciousness.

We've been hurt, been down before. Nigga, when our pride was low, looking at the world like, where do we go? Nigga, and we hate po-po, wanna kill us dead in the street for sure. Nigga, I'm at the preacher's door.

upper fist adjustment, readjustment, synthesis, isotope, teleportation, transmolecularization, frequency polarization, intergalactic realm of eternal darkness, intergalactic realm of eternal black darkness, white darkness, Infinity Incorporated.

0: My man, what's happening?
1: Everything is happening.
2: What is this? I mean, well, where am I? You know,
0: Who is you?
1: I'm everything and nothing.
0: Nothing? Well, you better tell me about this nothing stuff, because I need a job, and I don't know what to do.
1: What have you been doing lately?
0: Nothing, really, nothing.
1: How long have you been doing nothing?
0: Quite some time.
1: You must be an expert at it.
0: Got my B.A.
1: We'll hire you to do that.
0: How much I get paid, man?
1: Nothing.
0: I got to have something so I can get me another bottle. I can't go for that shit.
3: My earth, boy, it's just the same thing. Come on, sign up without a face.
4: Far out, baby. Hey, can I get a job with you? Just think of it a minute. Just think you and me in outer space together.
1: Our realm is not based upon highness. Space is not only high, it's low. It's the bottomless pit. There's no end to it.
4: Man, I don't think I can handle that. Maybe you'd like to fly me sometime.

self-examination, and I must confess that there are moments when I begin to wonder whether I am adequate, or whether I'm able to face all of the challenges and even the responsibilities of this particular position. I don't think anyone in a situation like this can go through it without confronting moments of real fear. But I have always had something that gave me an inner sense of assurance and an inner sense of security in the final analysis, even in the moments of loneliness. Something ultimately came to remind me that in this struggle, because it is basically right, because it is a thrust forward to achieve something not just for Negro people, but something that will save the whole of mankind. And when I have come to see these things, I always felt a sense of cosmic companionship, so that the loneliness and the fear have faded away because of a greater feeling of security, because of commitment.

0: One more try.
1: 114. 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
1: Look at
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0: anybody.
1: The period of the late 60s and the early 70s was a very painful period. The repression was so total that no one could escape being hurt in some way or another by the death of someone, an activist who was killed in the communities. When I look back on that period, I see myself attending funerals, and it was important at that time that we recognize that we could be victorious, that we were not simply the targets of repression, but that we were active historical agents who could set an agenda, fight for that agenda, and win.

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0: Mm-hmm. 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
1: Why, right now, I can't operate, but I will cooperate with you. 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
0: All right, I'm going to show you. 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
1: How

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It's an experience you'll never forget, because the fantastic Futurama ride takes you into the future and makes you feel like you're there, in outer space, beneath the sea, in unbelievable places, watching believable things happen.

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You decided that the lessons you want to learn will be the toughest lessons that you ever faced, because in this life you want and you will become the greatest, grandest version of yourself.

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